0: The name of the song is Come Along from her album Alone. Mean Mary, it's nice to have you. Second time visiting us, and it's always a privilege when you do.
1: Well, thank you so much.
0: You're playing a normal five-string banjo.
1: I am, a normal.
0: It's a beautiful, and I want to describe your banjo for the radio listeners, but it's a Deering banjo,
1: mm-hmm.
0: Yeah. And you have an unusual head. That's the skin underneath the strings,
1: it's,
0: right?
1: It's a sexy banjo, it's right?
0: A
1: yeah, it's nice.
0: As it should be.
1: Now, this is a rustic reef, and

0: Her name is Mean Mary, and she plays a mean banjo. We're going to get back to her in the second half hour. We've got country music star John Berry, more songs, beautiful vocalist, both of them. And wait till you meet this week's WoodSongs Kid. We will be back right after this.
1: 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We'll be back after the break with John Berry, Mean Mary, and our amazing WoodSongs Kid on the WoodSongs Old Time Radio Hour.

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1: Tens of thousands of Texans thought they'd registered to vote. Turns out some of those applications never made it past DPS. Now counties are scrambling through a backlog that stretches back nearly a year, just days before the registration deadline. What happened? 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
3: 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We've got your weather update right now. Take a look at Corpus Christi. Currently clear skies, 83 degrees, feels like 92. Foggy conditions if you're in the Victoria area. Temperatures currently in the mid-70s. And if you're listening from the Rio Grande Valley, you've got that mix of cloudy and clear skies. And later today, we'll have a mix of sun and clouds across the region with highs returning to the 90s. Going to feel even warmer than that as we slowly ease into the fall season. Keep it here, NPR News, also in your forecast.
4: Mother. On the next Fresh Air, singer, songwriter, and guitarist Billy Strings. He's got one foot in traditional bluegrass and another in improvisational jam music, and he draws huge arena audiences. His new album, So Much for Goodbyes, is inspired by the death of his mother last year from an overdose.

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2: 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And just as we're saying that, sunshine hidden behind some cloud cover here in Corpus Christi. Good morning, South Texas. I'm Rob Boskamp. Partly cloudy skies here in your backyard. Temperatures currently in the lower 80s right now. In Victoria, looks like that fog may be starting to clear up a little bit. Otherwise, foggy conditions are still a theme in the Victoria area. Mix of cloudy and clear skies across the region in the Rio Grande Valley right now. Temperatures mostly in the 80s across the region. And later today, we'll see highs in the 90s. And keep it right here. 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
6: And I'm A. Martinez. Director Lance Oppenheim says he was just a kid when the NBC Dateline reality news television segment To Catch a Predator first aired in the early 2000s. But he actually discovered the show through parodies online, particularly those of the show's host, Chris Hansen.
7: There were so many interesting spoofs of Chris Hansen in culture around 2007, 2008. And when I finally saw the show, I was sort of amazed by how spot on a lot of the

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6: This is your South Texas weather update. Temperatures across the region currently in the mid to upper 90s. This evening, you can expect partly cloudy skies and a quick break from the heat as lows drop down to the 70s across the region. We may be in fall officially, but it still feels like summer, so stay hydrated out there. I'm Rob Boskamp, and that is your South Texas weather update.

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